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1: 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Shiny Top Brewing has Hamilton Loomis on their stage Saturday night at 7-ish. 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And it's the final patio party of the season at O'Goody's with Scott Kirkhart Sunday afternoon at 2. 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
4: Here's the weatherology forecast on 92 Rock. Lows will off around 50 tonight under mainly clear skies. Northwest winds around 5 miles per hour. Highs level off around 72 tomorrow. Sunshine mixed with clouds at times. Mainly cloudy skies expected tomorrow night. Chance of thunderstorms, lows around 56. Temperatures well above average Friday and Saturday with highs in the upper 70s to the low 80s. From the Weatherology Weather Center, I'm staff meteorologist Laura Lockwood.
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0: Nine Inch Nails, the hand that feeds on 92 Rock. If you're just joining us on this Wednesday evening, my name is Kelly, hanging out with you till about midnight tonight or so. A little bit late joining you tonight. We had some technical issues in the first part of the night with the mics, but hey, I made it. I'm here. So we're going to hang out about the next 4 hours or so. If you're down at the Rise Against show, I'm jealous, and I'm going to need some pictures and videos and that kind of thing. They are playing down at the Vibrant Hall tonight with the Alkaline Trio. Now, if you couldn't be there tonight, Friday night, that same tour is going to be over at Harris Stir Cove in Council Bluffs. I'm going to break out the concert calendar here probably in the next break or so for you. Shine Down on the way on 92 Rock.
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0: there with Rusty Cage on 92 Rock. So here is the concert calendar. As I said tonight, of course, Rise Against an Alkaline Trio are playing the Vibrant as we speak. So on Friday the 9th, that same tour is going to play Council Bluffs. They're going to play Harris Stir Cove. That's an outside venue that I really love. I've only been there once, but I really liked it. Also on Friday night, Taste of Chaos featuring Hollywood Undead, In This Moment, and more is going to be playing the Vibrant. October 11th, Switchfoot and Anne Berlin will be at the Steelhouse in Omaha. October 16th, Mastodon, Death Haven, and Alcest will be at the Valair Ballroom. October 22nd, Orionthe is going to play a new venue in Omaha called the Matchbox. That's inside of the Holland Center for the Performing Arts down there. And on October 27th, Clutch is going to be at the Valair Ballroom. Now, I have some other concerts that I recently came across today while I was on Facebook. I will get those on there for you, and then I will get you updated as to what those were. I know Miles Kennedy and Slash are coming around. And I know there was an From Ashes to New is coming around. Those are for next year, I think. But anyway, I will get those up to date and get those on the concert calendar. And hopefully we can chat about those tomorrow night. Turnstile and Red Sun Rising on the way on 92 Rock.
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6: 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Shiny Top Brewing has Neil Anders taking the stage tomorrow night at 7-ish. 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Scott Kirkhart is live at Rails in Eagle Grove Friday night at 8. Shiny Top Brewing has Hamilton Loomis on their stage Saturday night at 7-ish. 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And it's the final patio party of the season at O'Goody's with Scott Kirkhart Sunday afternoon at 2. 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

0: 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I've got that weatherology forecast on the way, as well as Dead Poets Society and Boston Manor on 92 Rock.
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0: Here's the weatherology forecast on 92 Rock. Lows dip down to about 50 tonight under mainly clear skies. Northwest winds around 5 miles per hour. Highs level off around 72 tomorrow. Sunshine mixed with clouds at times. Mainly cloudy skies expected tomorrow night. Chance of thunderstorms, lows around 56. High of 80 Friday with a chance for storms, 80 Saturday. From the Weatherology Weather Center, I'm staff meteorologist Laura Lockwood.
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1: This return is called the

Lady Picture Show on 92 Rock. I hope your Wednesday is going well so far. My name is Kelly, hanging out with you till about midnight tonight or so. So I don't know how many of you are necessarily big fans of George Michael. I know I was a huge George Michael fan back in the 80s and 90s. And IMAX is bringing the film George Michael, The Faith Tour to their screens. And this is going to be taking place starting in December. Now, they are going to have an original short called Finding Faith ahead of the concert footage there. Now, I have been checking to see where you can go to see this film in IMAX. And as of right now, starting on Wednesday, December 9th, the IMAX Theater in Council Bluffs, AMC Star Council Bluffs 17.

0: and IMAX will have the film. Now, the 9th is an early access event. The regular screenings start on Friday, December 11th. I think it's a somewhat limited run. I'm not entirely sure when, you know, how long the run actually is. But, again, if you have early access, you can go on December 9th. Otherwise, you have to wait till the 11th. And the closest one that I've seen is Council Bluffs. There are some in Minnesota, like in Edina and Rochester and that kind of thing. But if you want to catch it, those are your options for you. Puddle of Mud and Metallica on the way on 92 Rock.
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0: Metallica was Sad But True on 92 Rocks. I hope you've been out kind of in the early morning. And looking up into the early morning sky right now, you can see the moon. And then you can see Jupiter, and then you can see Mars. It's a really cool thing. My early mornings, when I come for my morning show, I've been taking pictures of it just on my phone. I need to get my good camera out and take, like, a good picture of it. But it looks really cool in the early mornings when, you know, you look up and there's the moon, Jupiter, Mars. You've got Orion, who's out in the early mornings now. The Big Dipper is in its, you know, early morning October position. And something else that's really cool, there's this twinkling star that has these red and green flashes, and you start seeing it in October. And I have, for years, been trying to figure out what in the world this is, okay? So what it is, it's one of these stars. There's Capella, which is in the constellation Aurigae. I can't say that. Arcturus in Bootes, and Sirius, which comes in Canis Major. Those are the twinkling stars that you will see in October. And it's really cool because I believe Capella is the one that has the red and green flashes. The very first time I saw it, like years ago, I thought I was crazy. I was like, oh, that's got to be an airplane. No, it's a star, and it's Capella, and it's kind of off to the northeast a little bit, and that is in the constellation Aruga? I don't know, the charioteer. So anyway, if you're out and you're stargazing and you see this red and green flashing star, that is Capella. I've got Aaron Jones on the way on 92 Rock.
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0: Those guys are coming to Des Moines like this weekend. Hollywood Undead with Day of the Dead. I've got that weatherology forecast on the way, as well as Hailstorm featuring I Prevail on 92 Rock.
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5: Here's the weatherology forecast on 92 Rock. Lows dip down to about 50 tonight under mainly clear skies. Northwest winds around 5 miles per hour. Highs level off around 72 tomorrow. Sunshine mixed with clouds at times. Mainly cloudy skies expected tomorrow night. Chance of thunderstorms, lows around 56. High of 80 Friday with a chance for storms, 80 Saturday. From the Weatherology Weather Center, I'm staff meteorologist Laura Lockwood.
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0: Rage Against the Machine there with Guerrilla Radio on 92 Rock. I hope your Wednesday is going well. My name is Kelly, hanging out with you for just a couple more hours on this gorgeous Wednesday evening. I'm sadly seeing some raindrops in the forecast for tomorrow night, which really stinks because we have a CME on the way from the sun. And if I did the math correctly, from Universal Time into Central Time, if it's cloudy tomorrow night, we're going to be sunk, basically, which really stinks because every time there's been a really good chance of the aurora, it's been cloudy, and I'm so mad. I'm like, it would figure the one night this week that it's not crystal clear is the one night that we have the potential to see the aurora. So we're going to think clear sky thoughts, okay? I think if we collectively think clear sky thoughts, right? And the farmers would appreciate that too. I know the ground is finally drying up. They're starting to get the harvest resumed, but still, you know, I'm sure they would appreciate it if it was just dry for like a month. You know what I mean? And I think we all would too after however many, what, 4, 5, 6 inches of rain we had throughout the month of September. So we're going to think clear sky thoughts so that if the aurora does arrive tomorrow night, we can see it. Hooba Stank and the Foo Fighters on the way on 92 Rock.
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0: The Foo Fighters with Let It Die on 92 Rock. Now, I know we talked a little bit about Fat Bear Week. It's just something fun they do up in Alaska. You know, as I've said before, the world is on fire. We need something fun, right? And so everybody kind of votes in this really fun little bracket competition to see which of the bears up in Alaska fattens up first for the hibernation. So the bears right now are getting ready to go into hibernation. They're eating salmon like crazy, trying to build up those fat reserves so they can sleep through the winter. Well, the winner this year is a bear called Backpack, or bear number 89. Now, apparently, he got the most votes in the competition, and apparently, he had a serious leg injury when he was pretty little, but his mom got him through, helped him survive, and apparently, his mom was the grand champion in 2019. So, congratulations to Backpack on not only surviving a leg injury, which, you know, for wild bears can be kind of difficult to do, but then coming in the winter of the 2026 Fat Bear Week. So if you happen to have been rooting for number 89, there's your winner. Corey Taylor on the way on 92 Rock.
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0: Mastodon with High Road. I've got that weatherology forecast on the way, as well as Nothing More featuring David from Disturbed on 92 Rock.
1: Here's the weatherology forecast on 92 Rock. Lows dip down to about 50 tonight under mainly clear skies. Northwest winds around 5 miles per hour. Highs level off around 72 tomorrow. Sunshine mixed with clouds at times. Mainly cloudy skies expected tomorrow night. Chance of thunderstorms, lows around 56. High of 80 Friday with a chance for storms, 80 Saturday. From the Weatherology Weather Center, I'm staff meteorologist Laura Lockwood.
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0: Seven Dust with Black on 92 Rock. I hope your Wednesday's going well. My name is Kelly, hanging out with you for just one more hour on this Wednesday evening. So don't forget, we will have football coming up on Friday night. Let me find the football information here for you. So Friday night, the Dodgers are going to be at home against Storm Lake. That's going to be a 6:30 pregame, 7 o'clock for the kickoff. So make sure you tune in on Friday and cheer on the Dodgers as they take on Storm Lake Tornadoes. 6:30 pregame, 7 o'clock for the kickoff. 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

0: From ashes to new with Through It All. Well, that's going to do it for me. Kelly is on her way out the door. I hope you've had a fantastic Wednesday. I will be back with you again tomorrow evening, 7 o'clock, and we will do this all over again. After the break, I'm going to leave you with Nonpoint and Shaman's Harvest on 92 Rock. Have a great evening.
1: Here's the weatherology forecast on 92 Rock. Partly cloudy tonight with a low of 50. Winds out of the north, around 5 miles per hour. Tomorrow, highs level off around 72. Mainly cloudy skies expected tomorrow night. Chance of thunderstorms, lows level off around 56. Chance for storms, Friday, highs level off around 80. 82, ample sunshine expected Saturday. From the Weatherology Weather Center, I'm staff meteorologist Laura Lockwood.
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0: Here's the weatherology forecast on 92 Rock. Partly cloudy skies, overnight lows around 49. Northwesterly winds 5 to 10 miles per hour. Partly cloudy, Thursday 74. Lows around 55. Thursday night, chance for storms. Temperatures well above average Friday and Saturday, with highs in the upper 70s to the low 80s. Slight chance for storms Friday. From the Weatherology Weather Center, I'm staff meteorologist Laura Lockwood.
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0: Here's the weatherology forecast on 92 Rock. Partly cloudy, overnight lows around 49. North winds 5 to 10 miles per hour. Highs around 74. Thursday, partly cloudy skies. Thursday night, chance of thunderstorms 55. Daytime highs approaching 80. Friday, with a slight chance of thunderstorms 82. Bright sunshine Saturday. That's your updated forecast brought to you by Quickstar, supporting local weather in communities across the state.
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0: Here's the weatherology forecast on 92 Rock. Partly cloudy, overnight, lows around 49. North winds, 5 to 10 miles per hour. Highs around 74, Thursday. Partly cloudy skies, Thursday night. Chance of thunderstorms, 55. Daytime highs approaching 80, Friday, with a slight chance of thunderstorms. 82, bright sunshine, Saturday. That's your updated forecast brought to you by Quickstar, supporting local weather in communities across the state.
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4: Here's the weatherology forecast on 92 Rock. Mainly cloudy skies overnight with lows around 49. North winds around 5 miles per hour. Highs level off around 74. Thursday, partly cloudy. Lows around 55. Thursday night, chance for storms. Upper 70s, Friday, with a slight chance for storms. Low 80s, clear skies, Saturday. From the Weatherology Weather Center, I'm meteorologist Jennifer Wojcicki.
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0: Here's the weatherology forecast on 92 Rock. Mainly cloudy skies overnight with lows around 49. North winds around 5 miles per hour. Highs level off around 74. Thursday, partly cloudy. Lows around 55. Thursday night, chance for storms. Upper 70s, Friday, with a slight chance for storms. Low 80s, clear skies, Saturday. From the Weatherology Weather Center, I'm meteorologist Jennifer Wojcicki.
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4: Here's the weather allergy forecast on 92 Rock. Partly sunny skies and light winds today. Highs top out near 72 degrees. Tonight, mostly cloudy. Shower and storm chances arrive after midnight. Lows drop to 56. Wind southeast around 5 miles per hour. Friday, sunshine develops. Highs approach 80. Then lows fall back to 64 under clear skies Friday night. From the Weatherology Weather Center, I'm Phil Jensko.
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1: Here's the weather allergy forecast on 92 Rock. Partly sunny skies and light winds today. Highs top out near 72 degrees. Tonight, mostly cloudy. Shower and storm chances arrive after midnight. Lows drop to 56. Wind southeast around 5 miles per hour. Friday, sunshine develops. Highs approach 80. Then lows fall back to 64 under clear skies Friday night. From the Weatherology Weather Center, I'm Phil Jensko.
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6: Here's the weather allergy forecast on 92 Rock. Partly sunny skies and light winds today. Highs top out near 72 degrees. Tonight, mostly cloudy. Shower and storm chances arrive after midnight. Lows drop to 56. Wind southeast around 5 miles per hour. Friday, sunshine develops. Highs approach 80. Then lows fall back to 64 under clear skies Friday night. From the Weatherology Weather Center, I'm Phil Jensko.
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1: I'm Joe Jaden with the Connoisseur Media Sports Update. Last night, the NJCAA, fourth-ranked in Division II Iowa Central volleyball team, sweeps Northeast Nebraska 25-20, 25-10, 25-10. The Tritons now 24-2 on the year. They've won 7 in a row and 14 of the last 15. Head coach Sarah Horn after the win.
2: It was a great three-set win over a conference team. Northeast is always solid, so we knew they were going to come in and ball handle well and serve us tough, and that's exactly what they did in the first set. They had really aggressive serving, so we had to make some adjustments with our passing, but then we settled down, so 25-10, 25-10 for the last two sets. We'll take it. Me and Michaela got our 1,000th dig tonight, so that was really exciting for Mia. Annie Albert also had a really great match for us, and Rylan McCarty as well, so it's another great 3-0 conference win.
1: St. Edmund's Chloe Palmer yesterday representing the school in the Class 1A Girls State Tennis Singles Tournament at Waukee Northwest went 0-2. Palmer falls to Natalie Steele of Fairfield 6-2, 6-1, and then lost a super tiebreaker to Ella Senny of Grinnell 3-6, 6-3, 1-0. Senny is the winner. St. Edmund Cross Country competing at the Fort Dodge Invitational at Lakeside Golf Course. The girls run at 5:30, the boys at 6 o'clock. Dodger girls swimming home against Spencer and Carroll in a triangular at 5:30. Iowa Central men's golf participates in the Quad Cup at Arnold's Park today. South Central Calhoun volleyball hosting East Sac County. That gets underway at 7 o'clock. Coming up Friday night, the 5-1 South Central Calhoun football team entertains 3-3 Manson Northwest Webster at 7 o'clock. Titans coach Brian Case talked about the game.
3: Manson's really good. At the beginning of the year, I picked them to be the district favorite, and right now they're coming off a win against Emmitsburg. So we're going to have our hands full with these guys. They get a tough offense to stop, and they got athletes all over the field, offensively, defensively, and through the special teams. So we're just going to have to line up, and hopefully we can bring our A game and give these guys an opportunity to see what we can do, and hopefully we can remain in contention for the district title.
1: 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Last night, Hilton Coliseum in Ames was host to an NBA exhibition game. The Indiana Pacers outscored the Minnesota Timberwolves 123-112. Former Iowa State Cyclone Tyrese Halliburton scored 7 points with 6 assists in 16 minutes for Indiana. Minnesota's Anthony Edwards scored 19 points in 20 minutes of action. And I'm Joe Jaden with the Connoisseur Media Sports Update.
4: Here's the weather allergy forecast on 92 Rock. Partly sunny skies and light winds today. Highs top out near 72 degrees. Tonight, mostly cloudy. Shower and storm chances arrive after midnight. Lows drop to 56. Winds southeast around 5 miles per hour. Friday, sunshine develops. Highs approach 80. Then lows fall back to 64 under clear skies Friday night. From the Weatherology Weather Center, I'm Phil Jensko.
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2: The average time a resume spends on an HR manager's desk is 7 seconds, and most of them are tossed aside. Now imagine if one of those resumes belonged to Yasmin, who was
3: living in a shelter, juggling 3 jobs. I had to be resilient. 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
3: Here's the Weatherology forecast on 92 Rock. Partly sunny skies and light winds today. Highs top out near 72 degrees. Tonight, mostly cloudy. Shower and storm chances arrive after midnight. Lows drop to 56. Wind southeast around 5 miles per hour. Friday sunshine develops. Highs approach 80. Then lows fall back to 64 under clear skies Friday night. From the Weatherology Weather Center, I'm Phil Jensko.
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1: I'm Joe Jaden with the Connoisseur Media Sports Update. Last night, the NJCAA, fourth-ranked in Division II, Iowa Central volleyball team sweeps Northeast Nebraska 25-20, 25-10, 25-10. The Tritons now 24-2 on the year. They've won 7 in a row and 14 of the last 15. Head coach Sarah Horn after the win.
2: It was a great three-set win over a conference team. Northeast is always solid, so we knew they were going to come in and ball handle well and serve us tough, and that's exactly what they did in the first set. They had really aggressive serving, so we had to make some adjustments with our passing. But then we settled down, so 25-10, 25-10 for the last two sets. We'll take it. Me and Michaela got our 1,000th dig tonight, so that was really exciting for Mia. Annie Elbert also had a really great match for us, and Rylan McCarty as well. So it's another great 3-0 conference win.
1: St. Edmund's Chloe Palmer yesterday representing the school in the Class 1A Girls State Tennis Singles Tournament at Waukee Northwest went 0-2. Palmer falls to Natalie Steele of Fairfield 6-2, 6-1, and then lost a super tiebreaker to Ella Senny of Grinnell 3-6, 6-3, 1-0. Senny is the winner. St. Edmund Cross Country competing at the Fort Dodge Invitational at Lakeside Golf Course. The girls run at 5:30, the boys at 6 o'clock. Dodger girls swimming home against Spencer and Carroll in a triangular at 5:30. Iowa Central men's golf participates in the Quad Cup at Arnold's Park today. South Central Calhoun volleyball hosting East Sac County. That gets underway at 7 o'clock. Coming up Friday night, the 5-1 South Central Calhoun football team entertains 3-3 Manson Northwest Webster at 7 o'clock. Titans coach Brian Case talked about the game.
3: Manson's really good. At the beginning of the year, I picked them to be the district favorite, and right now they're coming off a win against Emmitsburg, so we're going to have our hands full with these guys. They get a tough offense to stop, and they got athletes all over the field, offensively, defensively, and through the special teams, so we're just going to have to line up, and hopefully we can bring our A game and give these guys an opportunity to see what we can do, and hopefully we can remain in contention for the district title.
1: 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Last night, Hilton Coliseum in Ames was host to an NBA exhibition game. The Indiana Pacers outscored the Minnesota Timberwolves 123-112. Former Iowa State Cyclone Tyrese Halliburton scored 7 points with 6 assists in 16 minutes for Indiana. Minnesota's Anthony Edwards scored 19 points in 20 minutes of action. And I'm Joe Jaden with the Connoisseur Media Sports Update.
4: Here's the weatherology forecast on 92 Rock. Partly sunny skies and light winds today. Highs top out near 72 degrees. Tonight, mostly cloudy.

0: Any shower and storm chances arrive after midnight. Lows drop to 56. Wind southeast around 5 miles per hour. Friday sunshine develops, highs approach 80. Then lows fall back to 64 under clear skies Friday night. From the Weatherology Weather Center, I'm Phil Jensko.
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3: Here's a look at your weatherology forecast on 92 Rock. For today, look for partial sunshine with high temperatures reaching up into the lower 70s. Then for tonight, clouds in the increase, a chance for some scattered showers and storms, a low of 54. Friday, any lingering showers or thundershowers ending early, then sunshine into the afternoon, upper 70s, with low 80s Saturday. From the Weatherology Weather Center, I'm meteorologist Michael Carroll.
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0: Here's a look at your weatherology forecast on 92 Rock. For today, look for partial sunshine with high temperatures reaching up into the lower 70s. Then for tonight, clouds in the increase, a chance for some scattered showers and storms, a low of 54. Friday, any lingering showers or thundershowers ending early, then sunshine into the afternoon, upper 70s, with low 80s Saturday. From the Weatherology Weather Center, I'm meteorologist Michael Carroll.
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1: Here's a look at your weatherology forecast on 92 Rock. For today, look for partial sunshine with high temperatures reaching up into the lower 70s. Then for tonight, clouds in the increase, a chance for some scattered showers and storms, a low of 54. Friday, any lingering showers or thundershowers ending early, then sunshine into the afternoon, upper 70s with low 80s Saturday. From the Weatherology Weather Center, I'm meteorologist Michael Carroll.
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0: 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What about jobs? 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
2: Here's a look at your weatherology forecast on 92 Rock. For today, look for partial sunshine with high temperatures reaching up into the lower 70s. Then for tonight, clouds in the increase, a chance for some scattered showers and storms, a low of 54. Friday, any lingering showers or thundershowers ending early, then sunshine into the afternoon, upper 70s, with low 80s Saturday. From the Weatherology Weather Center, I'm meteorologist Michael Carroll.
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1: I'm Joe Jaden with the Connoisseur Media Sports Update. Last night, the NJCAA, fourth-ranked in Division II Iowa Central volleyball team, sweeps Northeast Nebraska 25-20, 25-10, 25-10. The Tritons now 24-2 on the year. They've won 7 in a row and 14 of the last 15. Head coach Sarah Horn after the win.
2: It was a great three-set win over a conference team. Northeast is always solid, so we knew they were going to come in and ball handle well and serve us tough, and that's exactly what they did. In the first set, they had really aggressive serving, so we had to make some adjustments with our passing. But then we settled down, so 25-10, 25-10 for the last two sets. We'll take it. Me and McCaleb got our 1,000th dig tonight, so that was really exciting for Mia. Annie Elbert also had a really great match for us, and Rylan McCarty as well. So it's another great 3-0 conference win.
1: St. Edmund's Chloe Palmer yesterday representing the school in the Class 1A Girls State Tennis Singles Tournament at Waukee Northwest went 0-2. Palmer falls to Natalie Steele of Fairfield, 6-2, 6-1, and then lost a super tiebreaker to Ella Senny of Grinnell, 3-6, 6-3, 1-0. Senny is the winner. St. Edmund Cross Country competing at the Fort Dodge Invitational at Lakeside Golf Course. The girls run at 5:30, the boys at 6 o'clock. Dodger girls swimming home against Spencer and Carroll in a triangular at 5:30. Iowa Central men's golf participates in the Quad Cup at Arnold's Park today. South Central Calhoun volleyball hosting East Sac County. That gets underway at 7 o'clock. Coming up Friday night, the 5-1 South Central Calhoun football team entertains 3-3 Manson Northwest Webster at 7 o'clock. Titans coach Brian Case talked about the game.
3: Manson's really good. 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So we're going to have our hands full with these guys. They get a tough offense to stop, and they got athletes all over the field, offensively, defensively, and through the special teams. 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
1: 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Last night, Hilton Coliseum in Ames was host to an NBA exhibition game. The Indiana Pacers outscored the Minnesota Timberwolves 123-112. Former Iowa State Cyclone Tyrese Halliburton scored 7 points with 6 assists in 16 minutes for Indiana. Minnesota's Anthony Edwards scored 19 points in 20 minutes of action. And I'm Joe Jaden with the Connoisseur Media Sports Update.
4: Here's a look at your weatherology forecast on 92 Rock. For today, look for partial sunshine with high temperatures reaching up into the lower 70s. Then for tonight, clouds in the increase, a chance for some scattered showers and storms, a low of 54. Friday, any lingering showers or thundershowers ending early, then sunshine into the afternoon, upper 70s, with low 80s Saturday. From the Weatherology Weather Center, I'm meteorologist Michael Carroll.
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6: Here's the weatherology forecast on 92 Rock. Sunshine mixed with clouds at times this afternoon, with daytime highs approaching 74. Southeasterly winds around 5 miles per hour. Partly cloudy skies tonight, chance of thunderstorms, lows level off around 55. A mix of clouds and sun tomorrow, slight chance of thunderstorms, daytime highs approaching 80. From the Weatherology Weather Center, I'm meteorologist Jennifer Wojcicki.
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0: Under there? What about jobs? 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
4: Here's the weatherology forecast on 92 Rock. Mainly sunny skies this afternoon with daytime highs approaching 75. Southeasterly winds around 5 miles per hour. Mainly cloudy skies expected. Tonight, chance of thunderstorms. Lows dip down to about 55. Slight chance for storms. Tomorrow, high temperatures reach up to 80, a blend of clouds and sun. From the Weatherology Weather Center, I'm meteorologist Jennifer Wojcicki.
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Doing well. Your old pal Mason sure is. I'm with you till about 7 o'clock tonight. Hey, you know, we're 1 week away from the third Thursday of the month at the Eagles Hideout. Third Thursday jam session. It's in a week. This Saturday, though. Soul Cage, Rapture, and more. 92 Rock, Avenged Sevenfold.

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0: Here's the weatherology forecast on 92 Rock. 75 this afternoon under mainly sunny skies. Southeasterly winds around 5 miles per hour. Chance of thunderstorms tonight. Lows level off around 55. Slight chance of thunderstorms tomorrow. High of 80. Partly cloudy skies. Sunny skies and dry. Saturday and Sunday. Low 80s. Saturday, upper 70s by Sunday. From the Weatherology Weather Center, I'm staff meteorologist Laura Lockwood.
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92 Rock, that is Poppy. New Way Out. Yeah, had a fantastic time at last year's Chili Cook-Off. Played a tune. It was actually, this one that we're about to hear. Come hear the next song next Saturday, and come beat me. Come make a better chili than me. I dare you. 44th Annual Chili Cook-Off is at the Fort Museum next Saturday, October 17th. Looking forward to it. Last year, it was chili time. The chili life. There we go. 92 Rock Green.

Rock, Free Fallin', off of one of the greatest albums of all time, Full Moon Fever. Personal opinion. I'm sure some people would agree. And as we all know, people are strange. This is The Violent 92 Rock. Fever.

0: Dirty Honey on 92 Rock. Past, present, powerful. Hey, it's your 23-day reminder. The Monsters Ball, Eagles Ballroom, and Eagles Hideout. That is going to be 23 days from now. Crave Tattoo, very happy to be a part of it, really. Crave's done it for years before we got involved. And it's just keeps growing and growing. We're very excited to do it again. 16th annual Monsters Ball. I can't wait. Brutal Republic, riddled with class. Zimmeru. Yeah, they're coming up from Oklahoma for it. Gonna be an awesome time. This Saturday at the Eagles Hideout, it's gonna be an awesome time. Midwest Madness Tour, Rapture. They're a hard rock band out of Kansas. And then Soul Cage out of Des Moines will be there. Fort Dodge's own Dead Bonnie opening up. Don't miss the Eagles Hideout this Saturday. Definitely going to be a great show. And make plans for Halloween night, Saturday, October 31st. Gotta love it. Eagles Ballroom, 92 Rock.
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0: 92 Rock, Five Finger Death Punch, Never Enough. There's a fella that claims to have the key to longevity. He calls it the Ten Commandments of Longevity. And he's a doctor. So, you know, it's, yeah, you might want to listen to him. Recipe for the Fountain of Youth, pretty simple. And doesn't cost you a whole lot of money either. It's not like the supplement bottles or whatever. No, he says the Ten Commandments. Number one, guard your attention. Be mindful of the content and information you consume. He says, what you think you become. Yeah, very, very thoughtful there. Honor your sleep is another one. Prioritize quality sleep and healthy sleep habits. Number three is move daily. It's important to stay active with regular movement and exercise. Four is preserve strength. Maintaining muscle strength, mobility, and posture is key to living longer. That's right. Sit up straight. Sit up straight. You'll thank yourself in the long run. Commandment five, eat real food. Focus on minimally processed foods and portion control. Commandment six, embrace purpose. Find meaningful work, service, or goals. Seven is cultivate relationships. Eight is welcome challenge. Nine's remain curious. You know, continue learning and exploring new experiences. And 10 is keep the funnel wide. He said aging is a natural narrowing of our metaphorical funnel. So if you do your best to be resilient with healthy habits, then you'll keep that funnel wide. He said the goal is not to accumulate more birthdays, but to make those years healthier and more meaningful. All right, Dr. Michael Hall, thank you for the advice. I'll try to knock all those, just like the real commandments. I can't do all of them, but I'll do my best to hit the big ones. 92 Rock.
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4: Here's the weatherology forecast on 92 Rock. Bright sunshine expected this afternoon, with highs around 75. Southeasterly winds around 5 miles per hour. Chance of thunderstorms tonight, most dip down to about 55. Mainly cloudy skies expected. Sunshine mixed with clouds at times tomorrow. Slight chance for storms. Daytime highs approaching 79. From the Weatherology Weather Center, I'm staff meteorologist Laura Lockwood.
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92 Rock Queen, we will rock you and we are the champions. Going out to my boys, the 2-year-olds, let me tell you.

0: 92 Rock, that is Ghost, Satanized. Tomorrow, Soul Cage drops a brand new song. And wouldn't you know it, we are going to have it right here on the Regional Rock Hour presented by Crave Tattoo. Looking forward to catching a new tune from Soul Cage on the show. We'll hear that new one that we heard from Backhand Blue last week. That's how I like to kick off the show. I got a debut. One week I like to kick off with a show we just, song we just heard, you know, a week prior. But yeah, that Backhand Blue one, that's really good. I just previewed the new Soul Cage song, and I'm very excited to share that one with you. Back on My Feet, it's called, and we'll hear about the middle of the show. And then you can hear it. I'm pretty sure they'll play it live. Saturday night, Soul Cage is coming to Fort Dodge. Of course, where else but the Eagles Hideout? You can see them. They'll be along with Rapture, a hard rock band out of Kansas. You can check out some of their stuff online. They've got a few clips. And then another just phenomenal Fort Dodge band, Dead Bonnie's going to be there. Midwest Madness Tour with Dead Bonnie dropping in this Saturday, 2 days away. Eagles Hideout, 92 Rock.
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0: 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There's a list of Americans do while dining at restaurants abroad that are mind-boggling to the locals. Nice little internet read. Yeah, a few examples. Somebody said ordering one entree to split. It's not custom in other customs, I suppose. Why not? You don't want to eat the whole thing. You ever do that? You each order an entree and like, all right, half and half. That's occasionally, sure. When Americans say, I'll do the, when ordering from a menu, they say it's a strange choice of phrase. Or when people say, gimme, when ordering, like, it's rude. May I please have the McGriddle, you know? Can I please have a McHash Brown with it? Like, and then thank him afterwards. Mick, thank you. I appreciate that. Somebody else said expecting service in a restaurant to be immediate. Having your server be exactly on your schedule so you don't have to wait. You know, to some degree. I think there it should be some kind of promptness expected. You know, not like a look over and they're just goofing around on their phones. Like, that's rude for other cultures to do. Well, and as an American, I think I can go to other cultures and say it's rude. 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

0: 92 Rock Disturbed there with Stricken. Got the Regional Rock Hour Friday night at 5. Looking forward to that brand new one from Soul Cage. And they're coming to town Saturday. Yeah. They're hitting the Midwest Madness Tour. I believe they'll be in like Lincoln or something Friday night. Hey, why not? Yeah, go hit a... It's a long drive for that. You got them right here in Fort Dodge Saturday night. Eagles Hideout, very excited for that. Along with Rapture, a Kansas band that they're on tour with. And then Dead Bonnie out of Fort Dodge's. Just phenomenal. We're going to hear more about that, of course, Friday, tomorrow, 5 o'clock, Creep Tattoos Regional Rock Hour. And then we got the Dodgers. We got the Dodgers tomorrow night. It's homecoming, baby. We'll talk more about that in a bit. Plus, we're getting back to the tunes after we hear a weather forecast on 92 Rock.
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10: Here's the weatherology forecast on 92 Rock. Mainly cloudy skies expected tonight with a chance for storms. Lows level off around 55. Southeasterly winds around 5 miles per hour. High of 79 tomorrow. Slight chance of thunderstorms. Tomorrow night, 64. Bright sunshine and dry. Saturday and Sunday, mid-80s. Saturday, upper 70s by Sunday. From the Weatherology Weather Center, I'm staff meteorologist Laura Lockwood.
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0: 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Hey, 23 days away. Got your costume picked out yet? You don't have to wear one, but there are the contests. And boy, oh boy, it's a whole lot of fun. Hope to see you at the Monsters Ball on Halloween. 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
1: Here's the weatherology forecast on 92 Rock. Mainly cloudy skies expected tonight with a chance for storms. Lows of low around 55, southeasterly winds around 5 miles per hour. High of 79 tomorrow, slight chance of thunderstorms. Tomorrow night, 64. Bright sunshine and dry, Saturday and Sunday, mid-80s, Saturday, upper 70s, by Sunday. From the Weatherology Weather Center, I'm Staff Meteorologist Laura Lockwood.
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92 Rock, the plot in you left behind. Chillin' Cook-Off next Saturday at the Fort Museum. Hope to see you there. Here's The Offspring.

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Well, every parent has college majors that they want their kids to pursue. 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

0: This Nirvana heart-shaped box. Looking forward to Saturday night Soul Cage, along with Rapture and Dead Bonnie. That's at the Eagles Hideout. And then back to the Hideout a week from today, the third Thursday jam session at the Eagles Hideout. Going to be an absolute blast. Next Saturday, we got the Fort Dodge Chili Lover Society 44th Annual Chili Cook-Off out at the Fort Museum. And then Halloween, of course, the Monsters Ball at the Eagles Hideout and Eagles Ballroom. Just a fun month of events coming up. If there's something we should know about, feel free to hit us up on our Facebook page. Or if you want to get signed up for that Chili Cook-Off next Saturday, you can message us there as well, and we'll get you in the right direction. Going to be a great time all month. It's spooky season and all. We got that top five yet on the way, plus Saving Abel and Bear McCreary and more. 92 Rock.
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0: 92 Rock Saving Abel there with Scotty Austin. Both lead singers. Both awesome dudes. Yeah, that's Hive 92 Rock. Well, 32% of Americans now consider social media influencing a legitimate career. Are you one of them? If so, let me prepare you. Today's exciting new journey. Today's list is the top five things you need to know how to do for a career as a social media influencer. Number five, figure out a way to make your parents' basement look like Dubai. Number four, add maxing to the end of everything you say. That's right, this is we're top five maxing here. Top five maxing. Number three, maxing. Check your background for any sex toys before hitting record. I guess it depends on what social media site you're trying to go viral on. Number two, maxing. Balance having a million followers with having zero friends. And finally, the number one thing you need to know how to do for a career as a social media influencer. Learn to relax after a long day of accomplishing, well, nothing really. It's 92 Rock.
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6: Here's the weatherology forecast on 92 Rock. Mainly cloudy skies expected tonight with a chance for storms. Lows level off around 55. Southeasterly winds around 5 miles per hour. High of 79 tomorrow. Slight chance of thunderstorms. Tomorrow night, 64. Bright sunshine and dry. Saturday and Sunday, mid-80s. Saturday, upper 70s by Sunday. From the Weatherology Weather Center, I'm staff meteorologist Laura Lockwood.
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92 Rock, Bad Company, Feel Like Making Love, Faith No More before that. And boy, oh boy, we're going to get a little more current with some currents. After Rise Against, Talking to Ourselves, 92 Rock.

0: Hey, tomorrow, looking forward to a conversation in the 4 o'clock hour with Danielle DeWitt from Ballard's Resort. We'll talk about that last trip we were on. A little bit of news coming up from Ballard's. Looking forward to sharing that. Danielle's, she's awesome. You know, if you ever been on one of those walleye connections or you thought about it and called them, talked to them, decent chance you talk to her. They got a few of the great gals in the office there. And the guides, holy cow, they put you on fish. Here, we'll talk all about this past trip last month with Danielle DeWitt from Ballard's. Tomorrow, about 4 o'clock hour, looking forward to that. If you want to see some photos from that trip, check out our Facebook page. We had a lot of fun. Me and local musician Scott Kirkhart were there. Yeah. You can catch him tomorrow night, Rails, Eagle Grove. Shameless plug, 92 Rock.
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6: 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No!

0: 92 Rock Metallica, 72 seasons. You ever have your feet both so sore after a long day you want to put ice packs on them, but then you still want to wear your slippers? Well, thanks to Adidas Climacool recovery slides, now you can. They feature cooling chambers built directly into the footbed and strap. Target demographic is athletes post-workout recovery, but it could work for anybody. You know, you got sore feet, but you don't want to go barefoot? There you go. There you go. It isn't that high-tech. You got to put them in the freezer for about half an hour beforehand. And then you're looking at, like, you keep food in the freezer. You really want to chuck your dirty sandals in the freezer? I like a lot of Adidas stuff, but this might be a pass. Still a prototype now, but we'll see. 92 Rock.
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5: Here's the weatherology forecast on 92 Rock. Mainly cloudy skies expected tonight with a chance for storms. Lows level off around 55. Southeasterly winds around 5 miles per hour. High of 79 tomorrow. Slight chance of thunderstorms. Tomorrow night, 64. Bright sunshine and dry. Saturday and Sunday, mid-80s. Saturday, upper 70s by Sunday. From the Weatherology Weather Center, I'm staff meteorologist Laura Lockwood.
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Social D on 92 Rock, Born to Kill. Your old pal Mason here. Gonna hit the bricks. 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Got a brand new tune from Soul Cage lined up. Plus, that new one from Backhand Blue. We'll hear about that. We'll hear about Backhand Blue coming to Des Moines. Yeah, where are they playing? Well, I'll let you know that. You can see Soul Cage Saturday night, Eagles Hideout, along with Rapture and Dead Bonnie. That show's going to be awesome. And 1 week away from the third Thursday jam session at the Eagles Hideout. And Eagles Hideout and Eagles Ballroom, 16th Annual Monsters Ball. You got 23 days to get your costume in order. 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I'll see myself out. Cool.